Okay. All the men by themselves. Come on, girls, help them out. Let me hear you say what? Okay, we're gonna put some music to it. You ready?

Yeah, you know what? It's like I'm 17 again. Peach fuzz on my face. Looking on the case, trying to find a hella taste. Oh my God, I'm on the chase. Chevy is getting kind of heavy. Relevant, selling it, dipping away. Time keeps slipping away.